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'Cause the sun will always shine.

0: 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And if your man gives you trouble just to move out on the double, and you don't let it trouble your brain, cause away goes trouble down the drain. 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

0: 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We create a mental atmosphere.
1: There is no long countdown. There is no backup. Now or never, here it comes.